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Capital Region's best variety, 99.5 The River. Manic Monday to close out the show this Friday night. Heads up though, Monday morning, we don't want it to be a Manic Monday. We just want to get you to Vegas. Airfare, hotel, tickets to our iHeartRadio Music Festival and $1,000. 9 a.m. Monday morning. It's your next chance to win that trip, those tickets.

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1: They always put on such a great show, and I'm so excited that the Goo Goo Dolls are going to be performing at our iHeartRadio Music Festival presented by Capital One. Hey, it's Shannon O. Alongside them on that lineup, BTS, Zara Larsson, Benson Boone, Weezer, Snoop Dogg. It's literally the who's who in every genre. Every genre. 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Jessica, because she won a trip just by listening to us. 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

More music, more variety. 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I think I went the wrong direction in my life being a radio on-air personality. Hey, it's Shannon O. At least that's what I'm telling myself as I'm reading that Tom Holland was paid $20 million for Spider-Man Brand New Day. Plus, he gets a percentage of the profits. It's adding up to me in the $100 million range right now.

0: guys are the best. I listen to you guys at work all day long. 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I love you guys.
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We all have that one teacher that we think very fondly of, right? 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

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Okay, I have a theory as to how you should draft your fantasy football team this year, and it has nothing

99.5 The River. The 21st anniversary of their Move Along project. Hey, it's Shannon O. The All American Rejects going to be releasing a special edition of that album with three new tracks on it as well. The Move Along project. It's coming out on September 4th.

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more variety. 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According to AAA, we all think that breaking the law is totally fine. Hey, it's Shannon O. This common thing most of us do on the roads, I'll tell you what it is within the next 10 minutes.

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1: Hey, it's Shannon L. Thanks for spending part of the night with me. So according to AAA, 30% of Americans think that speeding is totally normal. In fact, we feel like it's safer to keep up with traffic and speed rather than go the actual speed limit. You're still going to get pulled over. I hate to be the bearer of bad news. But you could be like Brianna and try to talk your way out of a ticket.
2: The cop pulls us over and he goes, "Do you know why I pulled you over?" I was like, "No." He goes, "You're going 60. And I just start bawling. And he let me off with a warning. And I pull away, wait about half a block, and I just started laughing. And my best friend goes, "You were faking it?" I was like, "Well, yeah."
1: Stop it. Oh, get that girl an Oscar. What is the craziest way you have gotten out of a ticket? Not that I condone lying, but I'd love to hear your story. Hit that talk back, Mike.
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forget to tell your smart device to play 99.5 The River on iHeartRadio. Well, this is kind of cool. I'm going to have to try out this new travel trend. According to Airbnb, fall is going to be made for weekending. In other words, they're saying take a bunch of weekend trips, maybe even add a day on, so you get a bunch of different trips, but frame them around a fall activity like apple picking or visiting a vineyard, pumpkin patch. Might have to check this out. What is one big thing you're planning on doing this fall that you're excited about? Let me know using the TalkBack mic.

More music, more variety. This is 99.5 The River. Today's National Tooth Fairy Day, apparently. So if you have no teeth left to lose, might I suggest going to watch the Dwayne Johnson movie, The Tooth Fairy. It is a gem.

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You can find us on Facebook at 99.5 The River. What is the concert that got away? Hey, it's Shannon O. Just out of curiosity, has there ever been a concert that broke your heart to the point where you were going to go and see that band or that artist and you didn't because, well, tickets cost too much money or other things came up? And now...

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forget to tell your smart device to play 99.5 The River on iHeartRadio. It turns out that Taylor Swift actually is like you and me. Hey, it's Shannon O. Girl grows out her hair for the wedding and then chops it all off. The good news is the signature bangs remain.

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1: 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Adam Levine returns one more time as a coach alongside Kelly Clarkson, Riley Green, and Queen Latifah.

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What would you rather have? A job that's interesting or a job that pays you more? Hey, it's Shannon O. What most people say to that is probably going to surprise you. 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

More music, more variety. This is 99.5 The River. Are you one of those people that gets into fantasy football and you have no clue what's going on in football? That would be me. Try drafting your team this year based off of the wax. Like, you're a big fan of Haley Steinfeld, Josh Allen is on your team. 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

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You can find us on Facebook at 99.5 The River. Who was your favorite teacher back in the day? Maybe they're not in the game anymore. Maybe they retired. Maybe they left teaching altogether. But surely you have a teacher in your life that's making a difference, whether it's a family member or a friend. You should nominate them right now on our website because they have a chance to win $5,000 thanks to Donors Choose. They can revamp their classroom, make sure there's enough Kleenex boxes in the room.

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1: Concerned is an understatement. When I saw my husband do this, hey, it's Shannon O. You might do it too. 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
0: 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I've got Teddy Swims' Lose Control is on for you now. Something.

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Is there a grocery store that you trust with all of your items? Hey, it's Shannon O. I'm one of those people that will go to like three. One has the best produce, one has cheaper products on paper goods, and then the rest I can get elsewhere. But the best and most trusted grocery store in the U.S. might surprise you. I'll get you the answer coming up in the next 10 minutes.

0: 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Heather, you know all about that life. However, you go to Walmart how many times a week?
1: 6 times a week because I work night shift at a hotel. I work from 10 at night until about 7:15 in the morning. When I leave work, I stop at Walmart on my way home, and I get what I want to make for dinner that night.
0: Oh, you're kind of like the European-style shopping. I dig it. Thanks for calling in, Heather, and thank you for listening.
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0: 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Hey, it's Shannon O. I always love when you send in your comments. 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And thank you to Pamela, who's listening to us at work right now.
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Hey, it's Shannon O. Presented by Capital One. We got another chance for you to win a trip out there Monday morning at 9 a.m.

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Hey, it's Shannon out. 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I'll tell you if you're right coming up in 6 minutes.

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1: From coast to coast, the Ellen Kay Weekend Show is on, and we love that you are in. I'm Ellen Kay.
2: I'm Ryan Mano.
1: Let's get right into this letter to Ellen from Rebecca. And by the way, thanks to everyone who writes to us on the station website. Rebecca is in Dallas, and here's the gist of her situation. 42 years old, been married to Rafi. He's 60, about a year. She loves this guy. He's steady and safe after a tough divorce. Enter Rafi's grown son, Jordan, 39, divorced, no kids, and apparently ridiculously charming and wildly attractive. Two words there, Ryan.
2: Mm-hmm.
1: Ridiculously and wildly.
2: And he's been coming around a lot more lately, a lot. And Rebecca's kind of feeling some chemistry.
1: Well, Jordan, again, her husband's son, invited her to Topgolf this weekend while his dad, her husband, is out of town. She really wants to go. So Rebecca's asking you, is she awful? Is Jordan betraying his dad? Or is it possible she married for security and now she has found the guy she really wants? She wants to hear from you. It's the Ellen Kay Weekend Show Nation. Talk to her. 866-4-ELLEN-K. That's 866, the number 4-ELLEN-K.

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0: And Be an Angel Day, which may be the best pairing ever. Bao are soft, pillowy Chinese buns made from yeast leavened dough, steamed and filled with really yummy fillings. Have you bowed lately, Ryan?
1: Oh, I have, Ellen. I try to bow once a week.
0: The history stretches back more than 2,000 years for the bao bun. And also Be an Angel Day. It's been around since 1993. Reminds us that kindness doesn't require a halo. Buy someone coffee. Send an encouraging text. Call someone. Just let them know you love them. There you go. We're the Ellen K. Weekend Show.

0: you guys at work all day long. I love listening to you guys in the car on the way home. 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

0: 99.5 The River. We're coming to more of your calls for Rebecca, who wrote to us at the LNK Weekend Show. And thank you for listening. Good morning. If you're just jumping in, here's where we're at. Rebecca is married to a guy 18 years older than she is. His name is Rafi. They've been together a year. She calls the marriage solid, stable, loving. The problem, Rafi has a 39-year-old son named Jordan, obviously much closer to Rebecca's age. And she's describing Jordan as charming and handsome, and she's starting to notice a clear flirtation. Lingering looks. So now Rafi's out of town. Jordan invited Rebecca to Topgolf today.
1: Today.
0: She hasn't crossed a line, but she's scared the attraction is making her question everything. So what does she do or not do? She's asking you, 866-4-LNK. Give us a call.

0: 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Rebecca's feeling feelings for her husband's grown adult son. They're closer in age. Rebecca's 42, her husband's 60, and then her husband's son is 39.
1: I would think, Ellen, that she had to have known about this person prior to marrying.
0: Exactly.
1: Her older husband. Mm-hmm. She knew this son existed.
0: Yeah, she knew he existed. But I think the thing that changed is after she married this guy's dad, he started coming around a lot more. So maybe now she's like seeing him more, kind of noticing things she didn't before. Mm-hmm. I don't know. Diana Redlands, what do you think of the letter to Ellen?
2: She needs to stay where she's at. She's in a stable relationship with a older gentleman who's probably a little bit more mature, and she needs to not go to Topgolf.
0: Okay, but here's the thing. She's with this guy, this dad. She's with Rafi. The son isn't going anywhere. I mean, Jordan is part of Rafi's life and now is part of Rebecca's life.
2: I hear you. Don't go. Stay in the marriage. Stay where you're at. It's stable. Don't ruin what you have. Do not ruin what you have, my friend.
1: Yeah.
0: And what does it say about Jordan as the son to be going after his dad's new bride?
2: Immature.
0: Immature. Mm-hmm. So yeah, you keep going back to the immaturity. Okay.
2: I do. I'm sorry. I just, no offense to Ryan or anybody else there at the show, but you need to go with an older gentleman. You really do.
1: Why am I taking strays?
0: Because I think, you know, Jordan is around your age.
1: Okay.
2: Leave me honest,
1: Diana. Ryan,
2: you sound young.
1: Diana.
2: Yes.
1: Don't lump me into this.
2: So you're one in a million, Ryan, and you're one in a million. But yeah, no, don't go. She should just stay in the relationship that she's in. She's already flubbed up once, according to her story. So stay where you are.
0: Okay. All right. Thanks, Diana.
2: Thank you.
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1: So depending on where you've gone, just to make sure that you're not confused, it is the almost end of August. 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I just want to make sure that you know where you are and what month it is.

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1: So apparently the Halloween wars are on. Lowe's, like Lowe's Home Improvement, has declared, war, Halloween war, if you will, against Home Depot. I will tell you why coming up in just a bit. Hang on.

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The Capital Region's best variety, 99.5 The River. So Disney is remaking a movie that starred Nicolas Cage originally back in the day. And this movie is supposed to come out in 2028. And you're not going to believe who is replacing Nicolas Cage as this, hero. I'll tell you coming up in just a bit. Hang on.

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1: So if you're a big fan of D23, they had a, they had a big convention last weekend. Disney has set Ryan Gosling's Ghost Rider for July 28, 2028. Now, if you remember back in the day, Nicolas Cage was originally Ghost Rider, but it's Marvel's third film scheduled for that year. There's a Black Panther 3 movie that's supposed to come out on December 15th of 2028. And also another Marvel movie that's slated for February. But Ryan Gosling is going to star as the supernatural, I guess, anti-hero. Ryan Gosling is Ghost Rider, July 28th, 2028.
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Big tour announcement that happened earlier this week. And, well, if you missed them the first time around, they're coming back a second time around. Who am I talking about? I'll tell you in just a bit. 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
2: Vin Diesel is given some scoop about the next installment of the Fast and Furious franchise. 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I'm the only one here. We'll do that. I'll do that coming up in just a bit. Hang on. She's a good

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drive to the top. 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Kind of shocking, they want a static with precision. 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

99.5 The River. Taylor Swift about to get ready to support her man as the regular football season gets underway in just a little bit. Not necessarily a Chiefs fan. I did live in Houston for a little bit, so I'm kind of a Texan fan, but don't hold that against me.

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1: Some sad news. Obviously, we lost Hayden Panettiere earlier this week, unfortunately, to an overdose. An incredible actress. Maybe you know her from the Scream movies or from the TV show Heroes, or maybe you watched her in the movie Remember the Titans back in the day with Denzel Washington and Ryan Gosling.

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1: So even though, yes, I'm a big reader, I have to share this because, well, you might not be. 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

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No. Apparently it's been happening for quite some time. The name, though, is on the newer end. Zombie filler. Have you heard of this? Have you tried it? Let's talk next.

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There are certain things that when we were younger, we would have thought, oh my God, how embarrassing. But now as adults, I mean, we want this, okay? It's cool. 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